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5: Hey, good Thursday evening to you, Heartland. It was a warm day out there. Going to be another very warm day for our Friday, but with the lower dew points this evening, temperatures are going to drop pretty rapidly after sunset. We'll see those readings falling through the 60s. We'll bottom out in the lower 50s to start our Friday. Now, for you Friday, we're going to see a good bit of sunshine and very warm temperatures, near record highs tomorrow afternoon around the upper 80s to near 90. From the KFES 12 First Alert Weather Center, this is Chief Meteorologist Grant Dade.

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11: Hey, good Thursday evening to you, Heartland. It was a warm day out there. Going to be another very warm day for our Friday, but with the lower dew points this evening, temperatures are going to drop pretty rapidly after sunset. We'll see those readings falling through the 60s. We'll bottom out in the lower 50s to start our Friday. Now, for your Friday, we're going to see a good bit of sunshine and very warm temperatures, near record highs tomorrow afternoon around the upper 80s to near 90. From the KFES 12 First Alert Weather Center, this is Chief Meteorologist Grant Day.

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Old cowboys never die. They just hang out with us, waiting to get played again. 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
5: Hey, good Thursday evening to you, Heartland. It was a warm day out there. Going to be another very warm day for our Friday, but with the lower dew points this evening, temperatures are going to drop pretty rapidly after sunset. We'll see those readings falling through the 60s. We'll bottom out in the lower 50s to start our Friday. Now, for your Friday, we're going to see a good bit of sunshine and very warm temperatures. Near record highs tomorrow afternoon around the upper 80s to near 90. From the KFES 12 First Alert Weather Center, this is Chief Meteorologist Grant Day.

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1: 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It's another 10 in a row, and we're pulling the trigger on it now. 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
5: Hey, good Thursday evening to you, Heartland. It was a warm day out there. Going to be another very warm day for our Friday, but with the lower dew points this evening, temperatures are going to drop pretty rapidly after sunset. We'll see those readings falling through the 60s. We'll bottom out in the lower 50s to start our Friday. Now, for your Friday, we're going to see a good bit of sunshine and very warm temperatures. Near record highs tomorrow afternoon around the upper 80s to near 90. From the KFES 12 First Alert Weather Center, this is Chief Meteorologist Grant Dade.

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2: 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And he began to speak. 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
3: Hey, good Thursday evening to you, Heartland. It was a warm day out there. Going to be another very warm day for our Friday, but with the lower dew points this evening, temperatures are going to drop pretty rapidly after sunset. We'll see those readings falling through the 60s. We'll bottom out in the lower 50s to start our Friday. Now, for your Friday, we're going to see a good bit of sunshine and very warm temperatures, near record highs tomorrow afternoon around the upper 80s to near 90. From the KFES 12 First Alert Weather Center, this is Chief Meteorologist Grant Dade.

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3: I'm Chief Meteorologist Grant Day. 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

Darling, I've wasted a lot of years not seeing the real you. 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And I never took the time to let you know. 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
6: Hey, good Thursday evening to you, Heartland. It was a warm day out there. Going to be another very warm day for our Friday. But with the lower dew points this evening, temperatures are going to drop pretty rapidly after sunset. We'll see those readings falling through the 60s. We'll bottom out in the lower 50s to start our Friday. Now, for your Friday, we're going to see a good bit of sunshine and very warm temperatures, near record highs tomorrow afternoon around the upper 80s to near 90. From the KFES 12 First Alert Weather Center, this is Chief Meteorologist Grant Day.

The older you get, the better you get. Unless you're a banana. But then you make banana bread, and banana bread is pretty awesome, right? Yeah. Wait, where was I? Here's another classic from the Legends of Country, Freedom 97.9.

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4: Hey, good Thursday evening to you, Heartland. It was a warm day out there. Going to be another very warm day for our Friday, but with the lower dew points this evening, temperatures are going to drop pretty rapidly after sunset. We'll see those readings falling through the 60s. We'll bottom out in the lower 50s to start our Friday. Now, for your Friday, we're going to see a good bit of sunshine and very warm temperatures. Near record highs tomorrow afternoon around the upper 80s to near 90. From the KFES 12 First Alert Weather Center, this is Chief Meteorologist Grant Dade.

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5: Hey, good Thursday evening to you, Heartland. It was a warm day out there. Going to be another very warm day for our Friday. But with the lower dew points this evening, temperatures are going to drop pretty rapidly after sunset. We'll see those readings falling through the 60s. We'll bottom out in the lower 50s to start our Friday. Now, for your Friday, we're going to see a good bit of sunshine and very warm temperatures, near record highs tomorrow afternoon around the upper 80s to near 90. From the KFES 12 First Alert Weather Center, this is Chief Meteorologist Grant Day.

We're not just going old school with this next classic. We're going old school, old university, and old community college. 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

wasn't clear. Was it yesterday? No, wait, the day before. Finally got a ride.

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6: I'm Chief Meteorologist Grant Gate. 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
7: Hey, good Thursday evening to you, Heartland. It was a warm day out there. Going to be another very warm day for our Friday, but with the lower dew points this evening, temperatures are going to drop pretty rapidly after sunset. We'll see those readings falling through the 60s. We'll bottom out in the lower 50s to start our Friday. Now, for your Friday, we're going to see a good bit of sunshine and very warm temperatures. Near record highs tomorrow afternoon around the upper 80s to near 90. From the KFES 12 First Alert Weather Center, this is Chief Meteorologist Grant Day.

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4: This is Cassie Campbell from the First Alert Weather Center. Tracking plenty of sunshine for today. Highs will climb into the upper 80s. We'll drop down to the mid-50s tonight under partly cloudy conditions. Saturday, cloudy to start with showers moving in throughout the afternoon. Winds breezy out of the north. We'll drop down to the mid-50s Saturday night with scattered showers continuing Saturday night into Sunday morning. More sunshine expected Sunday afternoon with highs back in the low 80s.

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7: Okay, it's magic time.
10: I wouldn't say magic.
11: They talked about me on the radio. I matter. Well, unless you were in what's up, Florida.
10: Yeah, that's true.
11: That's a different kind of talking about you.
10: Matter in another way.
11: Yeah. Hey, welcome in. We are glad you're here. Happy to report that we're back on a more normal, even keel today. T-Wall got all his pipes cleaned out.
10: So
11: he won't be running in and out of the studio anymore and pancakes around here somewhere. I don't know if he'll be

0: hurricane. That's all I know. And it's going to be wet for a lot of people in the South this weekend. But if you're not in the South, I hope you have a beautiful sunny fall, beautiful leaves are turning, putting up your Halloween decoration kind of weekend. And we're here to get it started for you. We are Broadway and Friends. I'm Broadway.
1: I'm T-Wall.
0: And we want you to be smarter when you leave us than you were when you showed up. So we got some stuff to teach you to help make that happen. And T-Wall, why don't you get us started, man?
1: I don't know if you knew this or not, or even thought about it, but Frankenstein's monster, you know, people call him Frankenstein.
0: Yeah, that's
1: Frankenstein's
0: not
1: the doctor.
0: Yeah, exactly.
1: The monster is just called the monster. But
0: correct.
1: He's a vegetarian, the monster is.
0: He is?
1: In Mary Shelley's classic novel, Frankenstein, there's a line where the monster says, "My food is not that of man. I do not destroy the lamb and the kid to glut my appetite. Acorns and berries afford me sufficient nourishment."
0: Wow, that's a lot of big words for a guy that we have all only ever heard him go.
1: I think that's why he's so damn crabby.
0: Probably that's, so. That brother needs some protein in his life.
1: Acorns and berries.
0: Yeah.
1: Come on, man.
0: Put your pitchfork down and grill the man a steak. That's what he needs. Here's one for you. If you're a musician, this may blow your mind. Leo Fender, that's a name you know if you're a guitar player.
1: Yeah.
0: He invented the Fender Stratocaster, which is arguably one of the most famous guitars of all time.
1: Yep.
0: Brother couldn't play a lick on the guitar.
1: So he was just an electrician kind of a guy.
0: Pretty much.
1: Wow.
0: He invented the Fender Stratocaster, couldn't play guitar at all, and apparently never learned because he was like, I don't need to learn how to play guitar. The people that are playing guitar have made me wealthy, so I'm good.
1: So, wow. So, Leo Fender wasn't a musician.
0: No.
1: Kind of like the drummer, I guess.
0: That's
1: you know I had to get that in
0: there. That's uncalled for right there.
1: I know.
0: And on behalf of all drummers everywhere, I'm offended, T-Wall.
1: Yeah,
0: just so you'll know. That, you have a, you know what? Go wait in the truck for a minute. You deserve it.
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11: Missouri's new state energy plan calls for expanding nuclear power to meet growing electricity demand. State officials say Missouri now imports more electricity than it exports, and additional nuclear generation could improve reliability and support economic growth.

0: New Missouri consumer protections are changing the rules for certain real estate transactions. State law requires disclosures from residential property wholesalers and gives qualifying homeowners cancellation rights before completing those agreements. Advocates in Missouri are pushing to expand the time survivors of childhood sexual abuse have to file civil lawsuits. Missouri eliminated criminal prosecution deadlines in 2018, but civil claims still face age limits. That's your local headlines. Now your KFVS 12 First Alert forecast.
1: This is Cassie Campbell from the First Alert Weather Center. Tracking plenty of sunshine for today. Highs will climb into the upper 80s. We'll drop down to the mid 50s tonight under partly cloudy conditions. Saturday, cloudy to start with showers moving in throughout the afternoon. Winds breezy out of the north. We'll drop down to the mid 50s Saturday night with scattered showers continuing Saturday night into Sunday morning. More sunshine expected Sunday afternoon with highs back in the low 80s.

playing so many of the legends, you're going to cry uncle and auntie and second cousin Randy. 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
1: So over in Burlington, North Carolina, the police department found a pretty convincing piece of evidence when they got called to the scene of an attempted home invasion. Somebody tried to do the whole home invasion thing, and they failed because the homeowner fought back.
2: Oh, okay.
1: And it's nice to see when the cops, you know, because they have to work really hard sometimes collecting evidence, and sometimes it takes a long time to actually, you know, figure out who did what. But not this time. This time it was kind of easy for them, because here's what happened. Homeowner said that an armed man approached him in his driveway when he got home from work. And the guy tried to force his way inside the man's house, actually fired his weapon one time, and he grazed the guy that owns the house. Didn't hit him, but it grazed him across the chest. Well, the homeowner ran into the house, and the dude's running right behind him, and the homeowner slammed the door.
2: Okay.
1: Now, the guy that was trying to break into the house had his hand kind of inside the doorway when the homeowner slammed the door on it, and that hurts. That hurts real bad.
2: Oh, yeah.
1: When you get a door slammed on your hand. So, needless to say, the man suddenly decided that breaking into this house was probably not the best way for him to spend his afternoon. And so he decided to take off and go home and, you know, put some ice on his fingers because they were hurting real bad.
3: I'll bet they were.
1: But he left behind a pretty damning piece of evidence.
2: Oh, really?
3: Did he?
1: He dropped his glove when he was breaking it because, you know, he thought it through. Got to wear gloves. No. So I don't leave fingerprints and everything. So he dropped his glove right there on the porch when the man slammed the door on his fingers. What he didn't realize, I guess, until he probably got a couple blocks down the street was the glove was not all he left behind. Because it had one of his fingers in it.
2: Oh!
1: Apparently the man slammed the door real hard.
3: Yeah, man.
1: And it cut his finger plumb off, and it was still in the glove when the glove fell on the porch. So, yeah, we got your fingerprints on the scene, buddy. And as a matter of fact, yeah, that's not going to end well in court. They arrested the guy. Check this out. This is what kills me. He's trying to do a home invasion at the age of 67.
3: Oh, wow.
1: He's 67 years old. His name is Vernon Wilson. And Vernon's been arrested for first degree burglary, assault with a deadly weapon with intent to kill, and possession of a firearm by a felon. So he's got a bit of a track record.
3: Yeah.
1: And, well, now he'll be Nine Finger Vernon when he gets down on cell block D.
2: and he's not going to have any gloves. So no glove, no love on cell block D.
3: And you know what he told the police when they picked him up?
2: What's that?
3: Yeah, that's not my finger.
1: That's
3: my buddy's finger.
1: That's not mine.
2: I hate to point this out to you, but yeah, it is.
1: My roommate borrowed my fingerprint.
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10: 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The price of Brent crude oil jumped more than 4% overnight. Rising tension in the Middle East, adding to uncertainties over supplies. Share prices fell in Europe and Asia, and U.S. futures also lower. That after U.S. stocks retreated under pressure from rising yields in the bond market yesterday. Oil prices have bounced back, giving the persistent uncertainties over global crude supplies. The U.S. and Iran yet to reach a deal to end the war, and a report yesterday by The Atlantic citing two unnamed officials said the White House has asked the Pentagon to develop strike options against Iran before the midterm election next month. Early this morning, Brent crude, the international standard, was up 4.1% at $104.32 per barrel. Benchmark U.S. crude was up 4.2% at $91.94 a barrel. In the early European share trading, Germany's DAX fell 0.8%. The CAC 40 in Paris lost 1%. Britain's FTSE 100, 0.6% lower. S&P futures dropped 0.4%. And for the Dow Industrial, down 0.7% of the overnight. In the Asian trade, Japan's Nikkei 225 dropped 1.4%. The Kospi in South Korea down 2.6%. I'm Jeff Nally.
11: This is Cassie Campbell from the First Alert Weather Center. Tracking plenty of sunshine for today. Highs will climb into the upper 80s. We'll drop down to the mid-50s tonight under partly cloudy conditions. Saturday, cloudy to start with showers moving in throughout the afternoon. Winds breezy out of the north. We'll drop down to the mid-50s Saturday night with scattered showers continuing Saturday night into Sunday morning. More sunshine expected Sunday afternoon with highs back in the low 80s.

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2: Kenny Chesney has been all over the place doing press with the new album and the new tour coming out and everything else. And recently, a clip that hadn't been posted to social media yet got dropped, and it has a lot of people wondering if he's single. He sat down with Gail King from CBS Mornings, and she started talking about Kenny's love life. Take a listen.
3: You got me when you said, you know, your relationships haven't ended well publicly, but do you find yourself open to love again, or are you sort
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3: You're not scared?
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3: Mm-hmm. Do you need my help in finding you
4: 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You've been a good advisor so far.
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3: Just saying, so I got to go back to the drawing board.
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6: Right.
7: Yeah. You know, here's the thing. This is what I know about Kenny Chesney.
2: Mm-hmm. Right.
7: I mean, maybe he was just playing that up because it's, you know, it's good meme.
2: Right.
7: I don't know. But
2: I know where you're going.
7: That since 2012, he has been in a relationship with a lady named Mary Nolan.
2: Yeah,
7: I know that for a fact. They got dogs together. I'm not so sure mm-hmm. they don't live together. I don't know that.
2: I think they might.
7: Because he's real private about it. She does show up at big, like, CMA awards and, you know, ACMs and stuff like that. She'll show up occasionally on the red carpet. But, you know, if you ever wonder why, there's several songs that Chesney sings where you will hear him say the name Mary.
2: Mm-hmm.
7: I can't think of the name of it right now, but tomorrow I'm leaving, making my way back to Cleveland. In that one, he talks to Mary, and there's like two other songs, and that's who he's talking about. So unless something happened there that I don't know about.
2: And that's what people are kind of wondering, because, you know, it is generally known that he has been in a very serious relationship for a very long time. He doesn't talk about it very often, if at all. So when this kind of popped up and he was like, yeah, sure, I'm open to it, you know, blah, blah, blah. And to your point, maybe he was just playing it up. I mean, I hope so if he's still in. You never know. So a lot of fans are kind of wondering one way or the other. But there you have it. So... Should we talk about Tyler Hubbard for a minute?
7: If Ken Chesney doesn't have a girlfriend and mm-hmm. he wants one, don't worry about it.
2: Yeah. He'll get one.
7: Not going to be a problem. Okay? Just throw it out.
2: Not at all. Exactly. Let's talk about Tyler Hubbard for a minute. You know, the boys are doing the festival tours, Florida Georgia Line I'm talking about. But that doesn't mean that they don't have their own stuff going on, too. Now, Tyler's got a brand new single out today called Land. However, last weekend, he's obviously still working on more music because at a concert, he debuted this song called Playing It Cool. Take a listen.

0: Yeah, it's vintage
1: good
0: Tyler
1: stuff, right?
2: I like that. That's good stuff.
1: Yeah, it is
2: that
1: good
2: sound
1: stuff.
2: Like a Florida Georgia Line song to me.
0: That's what I'm saying. Yeah.
1: Yeah, and I almost wonder if it isn't, but he was performing in Grand Rapids as far as the, in Grand Rapids, Michigan, part of the Dan and Shay tour, and that was the first time he ever performed it live. He said he was really nervous, but the crowd loved the song, so who knows? Who knows? And then can we talk about Garth Brooks? Because he has announced his next tour stop, November 6th and 7th. There's not going to be a Sunday show because the Kansas City Chiefs are playing. Tickets are going on sale next Friday, October 16th. Get them while you can. That's his next stop, Kansas City.
2: Well, the Chiefs got a lot of nerve scheduling a game in their own stadium when Garth
1: too, right?
2: Have a weekend. What the heck were they thinking?
0: I don't know.
2: People got no respect. No respect.
1: And maybe he'll add a Thursday night show instead of a Sunday or something. Who knows?
2: Oh, if history is any indicator, he'll add 7 or 8 more shows. But you know how that goes. And
1: you
2: sell everyone out because that's what G-Man does every single
1: exactly.
2: time. All right, we'll get more out of Nashville in an hour. Come on back.
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12: This is Cassie Campbell from the First Alert Weather Center. Tracking plenty of sunshine for today. Highs will climb into the upper 80s. We'll drop down to the mid-50s tonight under partly cloudy conditions. Saturday, cloudy to start with showers moving in throughout the afternoon. Winds breezy out of the north. We'll drop down to the mid-50s Saturday night with scattered showers continuing Saturday night into Sunday morning. More sunshine expected Sunday afternoon with highs back in the low 80s.

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1: Listen, I know you're just now getting, you know, good and dug in on Halloween. I understand that. Just got my decorations up a couple of days ago myself, but never too early to think about Christmas, especially if you have young children, because, you know, there's always that one toy, that one that everybody got to have. And if you wait too late, everybody got one.
2: Did it start with the Cabbage Patch Kids back in the day? Was that the one that jumped up?
1: I think that was the first one that caused massive trauma and,

0: experts. Now, listen, they might be toy experts. They might be experts in, wheel alignment. I'm not sure, but the experts are saying that the most highly coveted toy for Christmas of 2026 looks like it's going to be Buttface.
1: Buttface?
0: That's what I said, Buttface. They say it is going to be the most popular toy of 2026. Now, if you haven't heard of Buttface, because I have not heard of Buttface, it's a squishy toy. It's actually called, I probably should have sent you out of the room for this, T. It's actually called Chester Cheeks.
1: Oh.
0: It's a butt, okay? It's just it's a naked butt, but it has a face. And it has hands, and it has feet, and it has a little tuft of hair on the top of its head. It's a little butt head. Mm-hmm. It's mostly a face made out of a butt. It's wearing shorts, which is weird. And for some reason or another, he's got a set of headphones on. I don't know why, but Chester Cheeks is apparently listening to his favorite podcast.
1: So it kind of looks like a little butt character with arms and legs. A little butt.
0: Yes.
1: Butt like, with arms and legs.
0: It's almost like something you would see in some weird medicine commercial, right?
1: Oh, I got you. Okay.
0: You know what I'm talking about?
1: Right.
0: That was the little weird animated things like that's supposed to be a stomach and that's a liver. Oh, look, there's Chester Cheeks.
1: Yeah.
0: But Chester does more than just sit there and look weird. Chester makes noises.
1: Oh, no.
0: When you squeeze him, he makes noises. And I don't think there's even any point in telling you what noises Chester makes because you probably figured it out by now. Mm-hmm. But it says if you squeeze him or, and I am quoting from the box, spread his cheeks, he will make that noise. Now, listen, if you have an 8-year-old son in your house, or a husband of any age.
1: Yes.
0: This thing's going to be very popular in your house. Because Chester not only makes fart noises, he also dances when you press his head.
1: Does he now?
0: He just dances around making all kind of lewd noises. And listen, I went looking for this thing because I honest to goodness thought this was complete bull. All right, this is bull butter. This is some AI nonsense. It's not. I looked it up on YouTube. And there's an actual commercial for this thing. And listen, you're going to think that this is something we put together to be funny. As God is my witness,
1: this is the real deal.
0: This is a real commercial from the company. The company is called Buttface. Chester Cheeks is just the latest toy that Buttface Inc. has given us. And this is the commercial for Chester Cheeks.
2: What's that? It's Chester Cheeks, the ultimate butt-face prankster. Squeeze, and he lets it rip. He's dropping feet, jiggling cheeks. He's full of gas power pranks up his sleeve. That little fart.
3: Chester!
2: Always up to cheeky tricks. Warning, may cause explosive laughter and uncontrollable wiggle dancing. Chester Cheeks, from Buttface by Goliath.
0: Not gonna lie, I want one. I want one so bad.
1: You know, I kind of wish they would have come to us to make a commercial for them because we certainly could have cut one, couldn't we?
0: Yes. Yeah. There's very few people better at cutting one than you are, T. Yeah. That's for dang sure.
1: Yeah, right.
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6: The University of Missouri is guaranteeing admission to qualifying students in 5 school districts. Students must maintain a 3.0 GPA and complete 12 college credit hours before senior year. The university plans to expand the program. The Missouri Council on Aging says many seniors won't qualify for a planned $90 federal Medicare payment. The organization says more than half of Missouri seniors enrolled in Medicare Advantage plans are excluded from the one-time benefit. Missouri could face approximately $150 million in federal penalties tied to errors in administering food assistance benefits. The potential penalties come as states face greater responsibility for mistakes in determining eligibility and benefit payments. That's your local headlines. 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
8: This is Cassie Campbell from the First Alert Weather Center. Tracking plenty of sunshine for today. Highs will climb into the upper 80s. We'll drop down to the mid-50s tonight under partly cloudy conditions. Saturday, cloudy to start with showers moving in throughout the afternoon. Winds breezy out of the north. We'll drop down to the mid-50s Saturday night with scattered showers continuing Saturday night into Sunday morning. More sunshine expected Sunday afternoon with highs back in the low 80s.

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1: We have all heard this saying a million times. Somebody go, oh, a little bit of that goes a long way.
2: Oh, yeah, yeah, absolutely. Yeah.
1: And, you know, it makes perfect sense in a lot of ways. And someone threw this up on Reddit the other day and said, hey, give me an example of something that a little bit goes a long way. And they came up with, you know, a smile, laughter, a yeah. compliment, a free drink, respect, a brisk walk outside, flowers, a piece of chocolate, a power yeah. nap, a candle, a birthday. Birthday sure. card, some okay. lip balm,
2: what?
1: Butter, a shot of espresso, salad dressing, ginger spice. I don't know who these people are,
2: who
1: but
2: are
1: a little bit goes a long way. They said yeah. all those things, a little bit goes a long way. And that's all cute and warm and fuzzy and all that, but let's be honest. They left some things off the list of things
2: yeah.
1: that a little bit goes a long way. So
3: definitely do.
1: Here's some things that we just put this together. Just the three of us came up with some things that a little bit goes a long way. You can probably add to it. For example, here's something that a little bit goes a long way. Political speeches.
2: Indeed.
3: Yeah, it does.
1: Yeah.
3: Indeed.
1: Goes a long way.
2: Yeah. I found out the hard way that wasabi just a little bit goes the long way.
3: That'll clear your sinuses, man.
1: It'll clear a lot of stuff.
3: Yeah, yeah. You'll feel it on your brain. Morning breath.
2: Oh, yeah. Yeah.
3: Just a little bit goes a long way.
1: A little
3: there.
1: Bit of that. Right. Something else, your mother-in-law. A little
2: yes,
1: bit of that goes
2: will.
1: A long
2: yeah.
1: way.
2: Yeah. Yeah. Right. Either way, yeah. either way, yeah. indeed. Mm-hmm. How about right. Britney Spears' Instagram page?
1: Oh,
2: boy, you
1: man.
2: Just can't get
1: yeah.
2: enough of that one, right?
3: Yeah. Yeah. Right.
1: A little bit goes a long way.
3: Cable news.
1: Hey,
3: that's
1: man.
3: What I say.
1: Oh,
3: a
1: man.
3: Bit of that.
2: And they keep on popping up more and more every
1: yeah.
2: day.
1: Yeah, let's make more mm-hmm. of those. That'll be awesome. Here's another thing. A little bit goes a long way. Boob sweat. Male or female, it doesn't matter.
2: Yeah.
1: That's what
2: I was about to say.
1: Yeah.
2: I can right. speak from experience. I know that.
3: right. Yeah.
2: A little bit of this goes a very long way. Relative staying at your house.
1: Oh, have mercy.
2: Wow.
1: Yes.
2: Oh,
1: yes.
3: Yeah. Toenail fungus, I would say. not that I'm speaking from experience
1: little,
3: or anything.
1: A little bit of that
3: yeah.
1: goes a long
3: right.
1: way. Here's another
3: yeah,
1: one.
3: Yeah, it does.
1: People that don't flush the toilet. A lot of
2: okay.
1: that. A little bit of that goes a long
2: yeah.
1: way.
2: Yeah. Yeah. Yeah. Yeah. And what is it? Yeah. Why can't they? And that it's yeah. a seat so easy to do. How
1: it's
2: about this
1: not
2: way?
1: That hard.
3: Oh, they're saving water. They're yeah, saving the environment. If it's yellow, let it mellow. Right?
2: No. No. How about this? A little ambrosia goes a long way. Not only the food, but the band Ambrosia goes a long
1: no,
2: way.
1: We almost did it. We almost did it, T. We almost made it a whole week without Pancake bringing up Ambrosia.
2: I like Ambrosia.
3: I love
2: Ambrosia.
3: Yeah, right. But that Ambrosia food, I don't know what that is. You know what? Upchucking.
1: Oh,
3: pretty
1: yeah.
3: much goes a little
1: bit. That goes
2: yeah,
1: a long way.
2: Yes,
1: oh,
2: yeah.
3: little bit, yeah.
1: Here's another thing. A little bit of goes a long way. A hangover. A
2: yeah.
1: bit of that goes a long
2: it
1: way.
2: It affects everything. And no one
3: I've
2: wants
3: been
2: to
3: on
2: wait.
3: One for 15 years.
2: Yeah, waiting for yours to be cured by all means.
3: Yeah.
2: A little bit of the TV show The View goes a very, very long day. You don't want to have a hangover and turn on The View. That's
1: no,
2: for sure.
1: No, no.
3: And Pete Davidson.
2: Wow,
3: man.
2: Oh, dear Lord.
3: He's on everything now. He's selling everything now.
1: Yeah.
3: Where did this guy come from?
1: Now he's doing Taco Bell commercials. Have you seen
2: yeah.
1: those?
2: Yes, yeah, I have.
1: What is it with that guy? You know, a little bit of him goes a long way.
3: Yeah, it does.
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12: I'm Jeff Alley on the Cromwell Ag Radio Network. Supply and demand for corn, soy, and wheat top of mind today. The USDA's October WASD is set for release 11 Central, noon Eastern. The report hits amid concern over U.S. corn exports. Sales are behind last year's pace. The export sales last week at 769 million bushels. We lag a year ago by 34%. As for soybeans, a sharp reversal of a fortune from last year, cumulative soybean sales up 80% year over year. China booked 11.1 million metric tons of U.S. soybeans as of October 1. A year ago, that was zero. China's what's making the difference and then some, according to Susan Stroud of No Bull Ag. Excluding China, the U.S. soybean book is actually smaller than it was a year ago. Soybeans overall, about 145 million bushels ahead of the pace needed to reach the USDA's current export estimate, up 80% over a year ago. American Farm Bureau Federation yesterday releasing a report on what is known about the U.S.-China Board of Trade's 30 for 30 framework. It could lead to lower levies on agriculture products, including beef, pork, poultry, dairy, corn, wheat, rice, sorghum, and specialty crops. But the framework does not include whole soybeans. I'm Jeff Nally on the Cromwell Ag Radio Network.
13: This is Cassie Campbell from the First Alert Weather Center. Tracking plenty of sunshine for today. Highs will climb into the upper 80s. We'll drop down to the mid-50s tonight under partly cloudy conditions. Saturday, cloudy to start with showers moving in throughout the afternoon. Winds breezy out of the north. We'll drop down to the mid-50s Saturday night with scattered showers continuing Saturday night into Sunday morning. More sunshine expected Sunday afternoon with highs back in the low 80s.

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0: Ladies and gentlemen, Coy and the Broadway Friends Big Time String Band over there in the corner.
1: He's jamming.
0: All right, so listen. You may have the same issue we have. Sometimes we just wake up 2 or 3 o'clock in the morning with some weird random thought in our head and we don't know what to do with it. So we bring it to you on Friday mornings and just unload our burden so you can carry this stuff into the weekend and you see if you can figure some of it out. So here we go. If you think about it, you know, if someone tells you they were born on the last day of February, they still didn't tell you their actual birthday.
1: No, they didn't.
0: It's a little sneaky what it is.
1: You don't know. Yeah. That's right. 28th, 29th, which yeah. If you think about it, if you order a clock and you have it delivered, when it shows up, your time has arrived. Right? Hey, my time has arrived.
0: You're not wrong. You're not wrong about that. That's actually pretty brilliant, T.
1: Yeah, it is.
0: You know, if you think about it, if Pinocchio, who, as you may remember, couldn't tell a lie because if he lied, his nose would grow, right? Mm-hmm. If Pinocchio ever said the phrase, "My nose will grow now," it would probably break the Matrix.
1: Wow. Yeah, because if it didn't, that was a lie. And if it was a lie, it's supposed to grow.
0: Mm-hmm.
1: Wow. Yeah. That's a lot to think about.
0: Yeah. That one cost me about 4 hours of sleep the other night. Yeah.
1: Here's one for you. If you think about it, clothes in China probably have a tag on them that says, you know what, made right down the road, right down there.
0: by your 8-year-old nephew.
1: Yeah, you see those... See those kids down the road down there?
0: Right. Yeah.
1: They made these shirts.
0: Yeah. They're not playing. They're working.
1: Yeah. They're not smart enough to make iPhones. Yeah, those kids aren't. Yeah. But they're good enough to make t-shirts for us.
0: Listen, do with this what you will. This one hit me the other night. I'll be honest with you. I'm not even 100% sure I know what it means. But if you think about it, if you were a one-eyed man in a world full of blind people, it wouldn't matter if you were totally deaf. Just sit on that one for a minute.
1: Man, I might have to do a gummy before I think about that one. There's a lot going on.
0: There. I know, right?
1: Yeah. If you think about it, everybody hates the way roaches are so good at hiding, right?
0: Oh, yeah.
1: Yeah. But it seems like it'd be a lot worse if they just walked around in front of us all the time, right? Like they own the place. Wouldn't it be like a...
0: I mean, at least you can have company in the daylight.
1: Yeah, I'm kind of glad they don't come out,
0: some
1: right?
0: Some things are just better if you don't see them.
1: I don't need
0: them.
1: To know how many roaches I got in my house.
0: You know, if you think about it, it is a very special level of irony that you need a teeny tiny little screwdriver to fix your eyeglasses.
1: Oh, yeah.
0: Right?
1: Right.
0: Yeah.
1: Not I right. I can't see this, right? If you think about it, people must seem really selfish as hell to ants. Right? I mean, everybody just do what they want to do. There's no organization with these people. Look at that. That guy, he's by himself over here. This person's by herself. Nobody's in line. What is going on with people, right?
0: And they won't share their food. It's horrible.
1: No, it's stupid.
0: If you think about it, the English language is a complete dumpster fire. The opposite of walking is running. The opposite of walking is also standing still. Now, that doesn't make any sense. You can't have two opposites.
1: That's the both sides of the equation.
0: Yeah.
1: If you think about it, if you're a contestant on The Price is Right, being rich actually puts you at a pretty significant disadvantage, doesn't it?
0: Oh, I mean, you don't know how much Rossaroni costs.
1: Yeah, you have no idea what that laundry detergent is going for nowadays, right? Yeah.
0: And finally today, if you think about it, if plastic bags could think, being the plastic bag under the sink that holds all the other plastic bags would probably be considered a very esteemed position among the plastic bags. Because that's the one plastic bag that never goes away.
1: I'm in charge of all y'all.
0: I am the boss is what I am. So there you go. Do with that what you will. Have a nice weekend. Good luck figuring that one out about the deaf blind guy. That's a mess.

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12: This is Cassie Campbell from the First Alert Weather Center. Tracking plenty of sunshine for today. Highs will climb into the upper 80s. We'll drop down to the mid-50s tonight under partly cloudy conditions. Saturday, cloudy to start with showers moving in throughout the afternoon. Winds breezy out of the north. We'll drop down to the mid-50s Saturday night with scattered showers continuing Saturday night into Sunday morning. More sunshine expected Sunday afternoon with highs back in the low 80s.

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1: Hey, I'm Ella Langley, and it's time for Music City Meg with Broadway and Friends.
2: Eric Church has had a number of number one singles, right? But do you guys remember his song, Some of It?
3: Yes.
2: Okay, well, I've got a little clip of it for people who don't. T-Wall, if you want to play that for me, that would be great.

0: One of my favorites.
1: Such a great song. Yeah, mine too. It goes all the way back to 2018, if you can believe it. And that was his it was his eighth number one song. And part of that song was written on the toilet. They were having a writer's session, and one of the guys that was there had gone out a little too hard the night before at Losers. And so he kept going back and forth to the bathroom. And finally, he went to the bathroom, and he just sat there with the door open and proceeded to still take part in the writing session while he was sitting on the throne.
2: Hey, you know what? Since his name is Church, do you know what writing a song in the bathroom and being in church alone has in common?
1: Oh, boy.
0: I'm almost afraid to ask. What?
2: In both instances, you're sitting in your own pew.
0: This is true.
2: We should have done that with it. If you think about it, yeah, we should have done that.
0: Save it for next week. We'll do
2: okay.
0: That.
2: All right. Yeah.
1: Oh man. All right. We're going to talk about Luke Combs for a minute. You know, we talked. I want to say it was like a month ago or so. Like Luke loves to. You know, he takes in trading cards, like baseball and football and different sports and stuff like that. And now he has his own trading card. It made its debut yesterday. Topps Allen and Ginter. It's the 2026 pack. You can't buy it on its own, but if you buy the whole thing, it's only like $30 or $40 for a whole bunch of cards. But that's pretty cool. He loves trading cards. He collects them, and now he's got one of his own. How about that?
0: Hope he has a complete set of his own cards, because that would suck if there was one missing and he couldn't find it. That would be good at all.
1: Can you imagine?
0: That's the kind of thing that would happen to me right there. Yeah. All right, we'll get more out of Nashville in an hour. Come on back.
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9: The Missouri Council on Aging says many seniors won't qualify for a planned $90 federal Medicare payment. The organization says more than half of Missouri seniors enrolled in Medicare Advantage plans are excluded from the one-time benefit. Missouri could face approximately $150 million in federal penalties tied to errors in administering food assistance benefits. The potential penalties come as states face greater responsibility for mistakes in determining eligibility and benefit payments. The University of Missouri is guaranteeing admission to qualifying students in 5 school districts. Students must maintain a 3.0 GPA and complete 12 college credit hours before senior year. The university plans to expand the program. That's your local headlines. 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
11: This is Cassie Campbell from the First Alert Weather Center. Tracking plenty of sunshine for today. Highs will climb into the upper 80s. We'll drop down to the mid-50s tonight under partly cloudy conditions. Saturday, cloudy to start with showers moving in throughout the afternoon. Winds breezy out of the north. We'll drop down to the mid-50s Saturday night with scattered showers continuing Saturday night into Sunday morning. More sunshine expected Sunday afternoon with highs back in the low 80s.

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1: Let me preface this by saying there's two reasons we didn't talk about this on yesterday's show.
2: Mm-hmm.
1: Number one was because I was pretty much flying solo because you guys were in and out and all over the place and dealing with various and sundry problems. And number two, I wasn't sure that the problem had been completely solved yet, and I wanted to make double sure that there weren't any more snakes.
2: Yeah.
1: Because, you know, one's enough, right?
2: Right.
1: So let me tell you what happened. It all started Wednesday around 1 o'clock when my lovely wife, Daphne, met my daughter, Haley, who lives in Clarksville, Tennessee, which is about 45 minutes north of Nashville.
2: Mm-hmm.
1: And in Clarksville, there is, it's not a huge area, but there's a small area where the Amish folks live. Yeah. And they have a couple of places where you can go and you can buy, you know, the Amish, they have furniture and stuff you can buy, but they also sell food that they make
2: produce,
1: themselves.
2: Produce, flowers,
1: butter and jelly. Yeah. And I mean, just, and it is so,
2: it's great,
1: so good.
2: Yeah, it is.
1: Well, there's this Amish guy named Malachi, and he runs this store there. But out back, Malachi sells flowers. And one of the things that they specialize in this time of year is mums. And they have the most beautiful, like, you go to whatever, the market
2: mums
1: of your choice.
2: Mums are nice, man. They're just,
1: I love mums. Mums are great. Daphne buys them every year. But they grow like mutant mums. They're like
2: huge.
1: I mean, no kidding, man. Some of them are like 2.5-3 feet wide. They're just ginormous mums. And you can buy them for like $15 a piece. It's nothing, right? And so every fall, Haley goes over to Malachi's place and she picks up some mums and Daphne puts them in our car and brings them home and we put them out. And that's what happened on Wednesday afternoon. So there's four mums in the back of our car. Well, by the time she got back from meeting Haley to pick up the mums, it was time for us to go to church Wednesday night. And so we didn't get the mums out of the car. We just went on to church. Well, we got done with our meeting at church, and we went to Cracker Barrel because that's Grayson's favorite place on earth to eat. So we go in there, and we eat dinner, and we head back out to the car. Now, we have, it's me, it's Daphne, it's Grayson, and our grandson Finn was with us. And so I went around to the driver's side of the car to put Finn in his car seat, and then she opened the passenger side door to get in the car. Now, you will see, if you go to our Facebook page or Instagram, which is at Broadway and Friends.
2: Spell out the word and.
1: You're going to see the picture of what we found in the car.
2: Oh, man.
1: Because apparently, in one of those mums, a little snake had crawled up in it and thought, this is a lovely place to rest.
2: A snake was in there.
1: And then he was like, oh, wait, we're moving. Why are we moving? I don't know why we're moving. Oh, we're moving.
2: He got out into the car.
1: He got out into the car. And for some bizarre reason, he crawled from the back where the mums were, through the back seat, crawled up on the seat, got on the center console, and wrapped himself around the straw on Daphne's Stanley cup that she had in the car and was just hanging out. He's just sitting there hanging out. Now, here's the thing. It was a completely harmless little brown snake, rat snake, whatever you want to call it. Mm-hmm. And so what happened was she goes to get in the car. She has Grayson's little cup. She puts it in the cup holder next to the snake. And that's when she saw the snake.
2: Mm-hmm.
1: And then she said some stuff that I felt like we probably need to go back to church.
2: Right back to church.
1: Yeah, because all the church just left her at that. Mm-hmm. But listen, you know what? Sometimes shucks doesn't cut it.
2: I could see her. I can picture it.
1: Because listen, let me tell you something. Daphne ain't scared of much in life. She is not dealing with snakes. She's backed up like 5 or 6 feet away from the car. And she's like, Jerry, Jerry, Jerry. And I'm like, what? What is it, babe? She goes, get over here. So I put Finn back down on the ground. And I said, run up there and sit in one of those rocking chairs. And I went around to the other side. And she goes, there's a snake in the car. And I was like, there's a what? And I look in there and lo and behold, their little sneaky snake is hanging on her straw. She's all of a sudden, this is what her mind was doing. I drove all the way from Clarksville.
2: Oh, yeah.
1: Drove all the way from Clarksville.
2: Not realizing.
1: What if he had come up? Mm-hmm. What if he had crawled on my, what if he had gotten on, on Finn while we were driving? She doesn't do that very often, but she was having a complete come apart in the Cracker Barrel parking lot. And I was like, go over there and sit down. Let me get him out of the car.
2: Well, first, you got to take a picture to put on
1: course.
2: Her Facebook page.
1: I mean, how are you not going to take a picture of a snake curled around a straw sitting in the cup holder of your car? I mean, you don't get that opportunity very often. I took that picture and then, you know, I looked at it and I said, that's not, you know, cause you know, you got to look at the shape of the head. You know, the shape of the head will tell you if it's venomous or not. And I did. And I was like, that's not a venomous snake. However, I don't always trust myself with stuff like that. Mm-hmm. So I ran that photo through Claude and I was like, hey, tell me what kind of snake this
2: is.
1: That's
2: good. Yeah.
1: Like, I think it's a brown snake or rat. I call it a rat snake. And so Claude was like, absolutely. It's a, you know, gave me the scientific name and all that. It's the most common snake in the Nashville area. And this is the peak time of year to see them. They're everywhere. I reach around and I get the cup by the handle and I'm like, all right, little buddy, cause here's the thing. By now Daphne had come back to the driver's side of the car and she's watching me get this snake out and she goes, if he turns loose from that cup and gets loose in this car, I'll never get in this car again. And I got him outside the car and I turned the cup up and he just kind of flopped off the straw and he just laid there for a minute. And
2: that snake was nearsighted trying to do his taxes with a straw, I'm telling
1: you.
2: Right?
1: He got all yeah. out of whack with
2: ooh,
1: that.
2: Ooh, that straw looks sexy.
1: What how you doing? Yeah. And I got him out of the car and I got him in the parking lot and I said, listen, buddy, you have two choices right now. Mm. You can run or you can die, but one of them's about to happen.
2: Right.
1: And I kind of nudged him with my foot and I was like, get along now. Go on, get out of here.
2: Yeah.
1: And I was like, okay, he's gone. It still took me 20 minutes to get her back in the car. And I had just taken the car to the car wash yesterday or Wednesday morning. And when we got home, she goes, I'm going to need you to go out to the car wash in the morning. And I was like, okay, baby, I will. I'll have them clean it out from tip to stern. We'll make sure there's no more snake. And it's clean. There's no more snakes in the car. But
2: if you ever thought about buying a rubber snake, now's the time to do it.
1: Shoot, are you kidding me right now? I'm trying not to get divorced, man. I don't need that kind of stress in my life.
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12: I'm Jeff Daly on the Cromwell Ag Radio Network. U.S. gasoline prices remain at the highest ever for this time of year, even as the national average falling a nickel to $4.36 a gallon this week, according to AAA. This is the first year the average U.S. price has sat above $4 a gallon in October, that according to, again, the Automobile Club AAA. All eyes on Hurricane Isaias and its potential to damage oil refineries. The National Hurricane Center shows the storm on track to move inland along the northern Gulf Coast within the next 36 hours and then pass over parts of the southeastern U.S. and southern Corn Belt. A new MAHA movement scorecard put together by a former campaign advisor for Health Secretary Robert F. Kennedy Jr. is highly critical of the Trump administration's progress on the movement priorities. Tiffany Sansi concluded that 37 of 42 promises made by the Trump administration officials have not been kept, only five partially kept. Examples include an executive order designed to boost glyphosate production and the administration's backing of Bayer in a Supreme Court case over liability for injuries caused by pesticides. Other examples include rolling back protections from PFAS or forever chemical standards in drinking water, firing hundreds of people from EPA's Office of Research and Development. I'm Jeff Nally.
13: This is Cassie Campbell from the First Alert Weather Center. Tracking plenty of sunshine for today. Highs will climb into the upper 80s. We'll drop down to the mid-50s tonight under partly cloudy conditions. Saturday, cloudy to start with showers moving in throughout the afternoon. Winds breezy out of the north. We'll drop down to the mid-50s Saturday night with scattered showers continuing Saturday night into Sunday morning. More sunshine expected Sunday afternoon with highs back in the low 80s.

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1: Every day, right about now, we take a trip down to the Sunshine State to see what's going on. Is it the heat, the humidity, the iguanas? And we don't know. Something's driving these people crazy down.

0: Palm Beach.
1: Oh, we all know where that is. Yep.
0: Oh, yeah.
1: West Palm.
0: Oh, West Palm, baby. And when we get to West Palm, we're gonna meet a gentleman named Michael Giannotti. Now, Michael got pulled over in the most West Palm Beach fashion I can think of last week on his moped.
1: Oh, that's West Palm moped. Yeah. Come on, man.
0: Pulled over on his moped because he was, the officer that pulled him over said he was swerving near the traffic. Ah. And also, Michael's moped didn't have headlights or taillights.
1: Oh, you gotta have them.
0: Yeah, you can't be out there zipping around on a moped and people can't see you, Michael. Come on, man.
1: You're asking for it.
0: Now, as will often happen when officers pull you over and you are in possession of a backpack.
1: Oh, yeah, because there's no car to search at this point.
0: Correct.
1: But you got a backpack.
0: They're going to want to search that pack that backpack, and you know if you've given them some sort of probable cause to do so, then it's well within their rights.
1: Yeah.
0: And so they were like, "Listen, man, we need to take a look in that backpack."
1: Right.
0: And Michael said, "Yeah, I'd rather you not do that."
1: Oh, I bet.
0: And they were like, "Well, now that's kind of an odd reaction, Michael. Why would you not want us to look in that backpack?
1: Is there nothing in there?
0: You got something in there that we don't need to see?" And Michael said, "Yes, officer, I do."
1: Uh-oh.
0: And then Michael said one of the most, it's either brilliant or insane things I've ever heard in a What's Up Florida story. Because, listen, you can't blame a guy for trying to prevent this from happening, right? Because let's all be honest with one another. We all know there was something in that backpack that Michael didn't want the cops to see.
1: Yeah, there was.
0: But he had to tell them something that would maybe make them go, you know what? Maybe next time. Go on about your way. And this is what he came up with.
1: Mm-hmm.
0: He said, "Officer, you can't look in that backpack because inside that backpack, there is a stack of naked pictures of me in my backpack because I ride around on my moped with a stack of naked pictures of myself."
1: Mm-hmm.
0: And the officer was not impressed. He's like, "Dude, I'm a cop in Florida. You think I hadn't seen a naked guy twice today already? Come on."
1: Right.
0: And so they searched the backpack. And you know there wasn't a single naked photo of Michael in that backpack?
1: No kidding.
0: Not a single one. But you know what was in that backpack?
1: You don't want to tell me. What is it?
0: 14 grams of meth and a little fentanyl to go right along with it. Yeah. So Michael is arrested.
1: So basically they didn't see any naked photos, but they did see his crack.
0: Yes, they did. Yeah. And with that, we ask the burning question.
2: What's up, Florida? What's up? What's up, Florida? What's up, Florida? Jump on it. Jump on it. Jump on it.
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6: This is Cassie Campbell from the First Alert Weather Center. Tracking plenty of sunshine for today. Highs will climb into the upper 80s. We'll drop down to the mid-50s tonight under partly cloudy conditions. Saturday, cloudy to start with showers moving in throughout the afternoon. Winds breezy out of the north. We'll drop down to the mid-50s Saturday night with scattered showers continuing Saturday night into Sunday morning. More sunshine expected Sunday afternoon with highs back in the low 80s.

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1: Man, I'd never heard that phrase ever
2: before. Yeah.
1: I mean, we were in Pittsburgh, and the woman called the station we were at in Pittsburgh, and she was like, I was out here, and I was rolling my yard. And I was like, why are you rolling your own yard? That's the kind of, ain't you got some neighbors you can go roll their yard? I don't understand what you're doing. And then T-Wall had to, you know, being the keeper of all knowledge, had to explain that it's this giant wheel that you roll, and it flattens your yard out.
3: Right. Yeah, it takes the bumps out, or if you have like molds or whatever, you know, take all that.
2: Well, when I saw this, that's the first thing I thought.
1: Well, when the headline says yard rollers threatened, I was like, why are you threatening the big wheel?
2: Yeah.
1: I didn't understand it. But here's what happened. It was in Wisconsin. And listen, it's that time of the year. The kids are going out and rolling people's. And who among us has not rolled a yard or two in our lifetime?
2: Right,
1: it was big fun when you were a teenager to go roll somebody's yard.
3: We call it TPing.
1: Yeah.
3: Did you guys call it?
1: We called it rolling the yard. That was
3: Oh, did you?
1: Yeah.
3: Okay.
1: We would
3: TP a house.
1: And our yard got rolled all the time. I mean, that was it was just one of those things, and it's just a fun little thing to do. Now, it's a pain in the neck if you're the rollee.
2: Yeah.
1: The roller has a lot of fun. The rollee has to get, especially if it rains.
2: I was about to say that.
1: And now you got a big old mess you got to clean up, and it's kind of a pain in the neck. I don't know that it's a big enough pain in the neck for you to react to it the way these people did. There's a school there in Wisconsin called the Baraboo High School, and the athletic director at the school is Mr. Jim Langkamp. And apparently, because he's the athletic director, he's got the football players and, you know, all the athletes and stuff. And so they're like, hey, we're going to go roll Coach Jim's yard this weekend. And it's probably happened more than once. And I'm guessing the last time it happened, he said, no more. I'm not doing this anymore. I will put a stop to this. I'm not having any more toilet paper chunked into the top of my tree.
2: Sure. I got you.
1: And so some kids showed up at his house the other night to roll his yard, and him and two of his buddies met him in the front yard with a flamethrower.
2: Holy crap.
1: Which seems a bit excessive.
3: A little bit. Yeah.
2: Holy crap. I mean, where do you get one of those? Where do you get a flamethrower?
1: That's in Wisconsin of all places.
2: Yeah. Right,
1: it doesn't
2: right.
1: make any sense to me. I mean, I have had, you know, some rock salt shot my way when I was rolling yards before, but never did anybody step outside and go, one more move. One more move, I'm going to light you up. So they're standing there with the flamethrower and told them they were going to use it on them if they didn't leave. And, of course, they left immediately, and they all went home and, you know, told their parents what had happened. And now their parents are all freaked out, and they're calling for the district attorney to file charges, and they want the guy fired.
3: Yeah, well, they didn't do anything.
1: All the man said was, get out of my yard, or I might have to use this flamethrower. He could have been talking about burning the toilet paper out of the trees.
2: But it's his property. It seems like it's too. He's like, you know, hey, he didn't do it. He just stood on his own property and did it, right? Am I getting that right?
1: Yes, exactly. It's not like he chased him down the street shooting a 20-foot flame behind him as he ran. Yeah. The district attorney said, I'm not
2: good.
1: Pressing charges good. Against these guys. Now, one of the three of the adults did get charged with disorderly conduct, but I don't know what he did after the fact, but there was no charges as far as

0: Right.
1: I had some wasabi sauce and flamethrowers and a toilet paper story, but it's completely different than this.
2: And you know
1: in
2: what?
1: Wisconsin.
2: None of us want to hear it.
1: No. Well, you might want to call the DA after I tell you.
2: It'll be a hard no for me. Thank you.
0: Hey, look, we're out of time.
1: Shucks.
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15: Missouri could face approximately $150 million in federal penalties tied to errors in administering food assistance benefits. The potential penalties come as states face greater responsibility for mistakes in determining eligibility and benefit payments. The University of Missouri is guaranteeing admission to qualifying students in 5 school districts. Students must maintain a 3.0 GPA and complete 12 college credit hours before senior year. The university plans to expand the program. The Missouri Council on Aging says many seniors won't qualify for a planned $90 federal Medicare payment. The organization says more than half of Missouri seniors enrolled in Medicare Advantage plans are excluded from the one-time benefit. That's your local headlines. 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
17: This is Cassie Campbell from the First Alert Weather Center. Tracking plenty of sunshine for today. Highs will climb into the upper 80s. We'll drop down to the mid-50s tonight under partly cloudy conditions. Saturday, cloudy to start with showers moving in throughout the afternoon. Winds breezy out of the north. We'll drop down to the mid-50s Saturday night with scattered showers continuing Saturday night into Sunday morning. More sunshine expected Sunday afternoon with highs back in the low 80s.

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2: This is pretty cool. November 13th, Netflix. Mark your calendars. There's a new movie dropping, and it's called Heartland. And a lot of people are saying it is literally Yellowstone meeting the TV show Nashville. And I've seen the preview for this. I think I sent you guys the preview yesterday. I don't know if you've had a chance to look at it yet. But Tracy Lawrence, Jennifer Nettles, Carter Faith are going to be on this show, or in this movie, I should say. Jessica Chastain is one of the leading characters on it. And she goes back to Nashville after being, like, you know, out of her career for 20-some years, looking for her niece or her cousin or somebody who's gone missing.
0: Dun, dun, dun.
2: It's going to wind up on Broadway's other podcast in a minute. But it's the trailer, if it's even a quarter of as good as the trailer looks to be, it's going to be a great one. It's called Heartland, and it's going to be dropping on November 13th.
3: Does she meet with her high school boyfriend that they haven't seen in years?
4: No, it's not a Hallmark movie.
3: It's
2: not a Hallmark.
4: There's not going to be a Christmas musical. Somebody doesn't have to come in and take over for the choir because somebody broke their leg. No, it's nothing like that.
3: Yeah. Running the general store for years.
4: Exactly. Right. Mom's there, you know, selling candy apples on the corner, that kind of stuff. Yeah.
3: Dang it.
4: Yeah, well, I mean, listen, Hallmark's there for you, man. If you need one, they got it.
2: Yeah,
4: you
2: know? Yep. No question. Yeah.
4: I'm sure Christmas in Crapville will be on soon, so you can watch it.
2: Listen, we're almost there, man. We are almost there. We're already, October? Here we go. Let's talk about Lainey Wilson. She and Duck got married a little while ago, and now she has a love song for him. Take a listen.

0: Okay.
1: I really kind of like that because it's more upbeat. You know, a lot of times, like a love song for your husband or something like that. Like Tim and Faith, they always do all those super slow love songs. Nothing wrong with the super slow love songs, anybody. But just, I love that upbeat one coming out of Lainey. I think that's really great. And speaking of Tim and Faith, did you guys know they celebrated 30 years together this week?
0: Good for them.
1: 30-year marriage. Yeah.
0: I think that's awesome because I think most people, myself included, thought that was a temporary thing.
2: When they first got together.
0: But they have proven all of us wrong, and God bless them for it. I think that's awesome. Good for them.
1: Yeah. Tim said that she is the center of his gravity to his life. So that was what the social media read anyway. And then
0: he said
1: Jordan
0: something about her being like water in a jar or something that doesn't make any sense at all. I don't know what he was talking about.
1: I mean, he's just getting artsy with it. It's okay. They've been together long enough. She knows what he means, right?
0: Sure.
1: And can we talk about Dolly Parton for a minute? Grand opening, the official grand opening of her Storyteller Hotel this week. Y'all, I had the opportunity to stay in it. And if you have the chance to go to Nashville, book that hotel. It is everything and then some of what Dolly would represent. The people were so incredibly nice and everything. And she actually had a group of teachers staying there this week. There was a big event surrounding it. Now, obviously, Dolly has passed away. But when she was very sick towards the end, she recorded a message for these teachers. Take a listen.
3: Well, hey there, it's Dolly, and I am so happy to welcome you to Nashville as the CMA Foundation celebrates 10 years of music teachers of excellence. Now, I'm excited that y'all are staying at my new Songteller Hotel. You know, I've always believed that music brings people together, but none of that happens without dedicated teachers, and that's why we're celebrating tonight. Congratulations on this incredible milestone, and keep making beautiful music together.
2: Oh, man.
1: So
0: I love her so much.
1: And again, like, how can you not, right? But if you see the video, and it's on the CMA Instagram page now, and if you're used to seeing Dolly, like we are all used to seeing Dolly. And
2: I hope she did 100 of those things like that. They just keep popping up.
1: You know she did.
2: For stuff.
1: I mean, she did a ton of them before she passed away because she knew she was going to be a part of things and wanted to fulfill it. You know, I mean, she said she'd do it. She wants to do it. But, you know, we've all been around Dolly in the industry for a very long time, and you can tell she was not feeling her best.
0: No, I've seen
1: hear it in her voice, too.
0: Yeah, I've seen a couple of videos, and you can tell that things were not quite right. But God love her for getting out of bed and doing that.
1: Mm-hmm.
0: So I think that's awesome.
1: Right?
0: All right, we will get more out of Nashville on Monday, so come on back. Thank you, Meg.
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10: I'm Jeff Alley on the Cromwell Ag Radio Network. Soybeans for November delivery fell 0.9% yesterday, 1286 and a half a bushel at the board, following soy products lower as confirmation of purchases from China following the U.S.-China summit are at this point scant. Corn for December delivery fell a half percent at $4.99¾ a bushel. Wheat for December delivery fell a half percent, fell 0.4% at $6.83½. Soybean futures led the Chicago grains complex lower on a general lack of fresh new Chinese demand confirmed by the USDA. Charlie Senegar of Merricks in a note said that includes either morning flash sales or less than hoped for sales in the weekly report. Soy meal futures also were lower. Soybean oil was supported by higher crude oil prices. Traders were seen getting in position ahead of the WASDE report from the USDA. Typically in the October, the USDA will make minor changes and trade estimates are looking for a slight yield reduction, according to Corey Bratland of AgMarket.net in a note. With fund traders still holding a mid-net long position in grains, particularly corn, some traders may be considering liquidating if the WASDE yields are negative surprise, like larger ending stock projections or larger production. I'm Jeff Daly.
11: This is Cassie Campbell from the First Alert Weather Center. Tracking plenty of sunshine for today. Highs will climb into the upper 80s. We'll drop down to the mid-50s tonight under partly cloudy conditions. Saturday, cloudy to start with showers moving in throughout the afternoon. Winds breezy out of the north. We'll drop down to the mid-50s Saturday night with scattered showers continuing Saturday night into Sunday morning. More sunshine expected Sunday afternoon with highs back in the low 80s.

Well, I was thumbing from Montgomery. I had my guitar on my back. When a stranger stopped beside me in an antique Cadillac.

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You turned on the radio, and them sad old songs coming out of them speakers was solid country gold. Then I noticed the stranger was ghost white pale when he asked me for a light.

around. Let me warn you, it's a long home ride. Then he cried just south of Nashville, and he turned that car around. He said, "This is where you get off, boy, 'cause I'm going back to Alabama." As I stepped out of that Cadillac, I said, "Mister, many thanks." He said, "You don't have to call me Mister, Mister.

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1: You knew it was going to happen one day. It had to happen. I mean, it's just one of those things that you knew had to happen, and that was that at some point, some cable network was going to snatch the Super Bowl off of network TV, and you were going to have cable to watch the Super Bowl. Well, now, you know, app, cable, whichever way, because if you don't know this, next year's Super Bowl is going to be broadcast on ESPN for the first time ever.
2: Oh, really? Yeah. So it's not Fox not going to have it?
1: No, sir.
2: CBS not going to have it? Wow.
1: ESPN is the host network for Super Bowl 61.
2: Netflix is next, I guess. I mean, I'm not making a joke.
1: I promise you the next step is it's on some app. And here's why I say this. ESPN, you may or may not know, is owned by the Disney Corporation. They own, you know, Disney and ESPN and ABC. And they're also going to put the Super Bowl on the Disney Plus app. So they're getting you ready.
2: Oh.
1: You can watch it on ESPN or you can watch it on the Disney Plus app.
2: You know what? I was looking up. You ever watch the Manning Cast on Monday
1: nights? Oh, I love the Manning Cast, man.
2: Yeah, me too. I was going through what, because they skip a few along the way. They're doing the Super Bowl this year, and I guess that's why.
1: That makes me so happy because I will watch the Manning Cast.
2: I'll watch him do the Super Bowl.
1: I will absolutely watch the Manning Cast version of the Super Bowl. If you've never seen the Manning Cast,
2: it's great.
1: It's on Monday Night Football, and it's just it's the Manning brothers watching the game.
2: Sitting around like me and you, saying, why did they call a timeout here?
1: Yeah, right. Shooting the breeze, and sometimes they'll, you know, if a play happens on the field, they will absolutely decimate it, like tell you how stupid they were for doing that and stuff. And sometimes they'll go, that was actually pretty brief. I mean, it's just
2: really.
1: And
2: they have guests on that, I mean, like big-time guests.
1: And it's so funny. Cool. Yeah. So, yeah, the Manning Cast. I'm so happy they're doing that during the Super Bowl. That makes my day. But you'll also be able to watch the Super Bowl next year on the Disney Plus app, and go on and count on it. In 2028, you're probably going to need an app to watch the Super Bowl because it's all – you know what else is happening? I did not know this. Disney Plus is also going to air two Monday Night Football games this year.
2: Oh, okay.
1: Yeah, how about that? Yeah. October 26th with the Cowboys and the Eagles. And then there's another game that they haven't announced which one it's going to be yet. But so Disney Plus is getting into the football right along with Amazon Prime. And I think, is it Netflix? No, it's not Netflix. Some other app is carrying some football. So pretty soon you're going to have to subscribe to like 85 apps to be able to watch all the football games you want to watch. But just so you'll know, if you don't have ESPN and you're an NFL fan and you want to watch the Super Bowl, you're going to need to get it, or you're going to need to find somebody that has it and go to their house, because that's the only way you're going to be able to watch it. Unless, of course, you have Disney Plus. So there you go.
2: They got us coming and going, man.
1: Listen, it's a mess. It drives me nuts. We don't have time to get into why, but it's just very frustrating to me that I used to have to just hit back to switch between two football games, and now I got to push the button 84 times to get in and out of three or four apps and all that kind. Yeah, it's enough to drive a man to drinking. I ain't going to lie about it.
2: And I was drinking already.
1: Well, you didn't need any help.
2: Yeah, didn't need that.
1: No, you're good.
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6: This is Cassie Campbell from the First Alert Weather Center. Tracking plenty of sunshine for today. Highs will climb into the upper 80s. We'll drop down to the mid-50s tonight under partly cloudy conditions. Saturday, cloudy to start with showers moving in throughout the afternoon. Winds breezy out of the north. We'll drop down to the mid-50s Saturday night with scattered showers continuing Saturday night into Sunday morning. More sunshine expected Sunday afternoon with highs back in the low 80s.

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1: Let me introduce you to Amy Jones. Amy lives in Milwaukee, and she's 23 years old, and apparently she gets bored easily. And when she gets bored, she's just bored. I got to do something because I'm bored. I got to find something to do. And, you know, she's one of those people that when, you know, instead of just sitting and maybe thinking about life and trying to solve some problems or figure out, you know, what her next move's going to be, she's got to get up and go do something so she won't be bored. And more often than not, when that happens, the something that you go do is not good, right? Mm-hmm. And so Amy Jones got bored, and I guess she'd been bored for a minute because this is how she got out of her boredom. This is what she did. Now, first of all, let me tell you this. She used to go to a high school there in her community, and she obviously graduated several years ago. But she went back to the school area, and she scouted the school for about a week. And then she started kind of get on campus, and she still looks young enough that she was able to kind of blend in with the other students and stuff. And then this was her plan she came up with so she wouldn't be bored. She went back to that school one day, and I guess she had been sneaking in and out of there enough that she had figured out where to stand so that she could hear pertinent information that she needed to know. And on this particular day, there were 8 teachers that had taken a day off for whatever reason. So they called in substitutes. Well, only 7 subs showed up. Ooh. So Amy said she got lucky because she presented herself as substitute teacher number 8. And they were like, well, thank goodness you're here because somebody didn't show up. Now we got all these places covered. So they were like, all right, Amy, this is Miss Johnson over here. Miss Johnson's going to take you down to the room you're going to be working in. She's going to hang around with you for a few minutes until you get settled in, and then it's all yours. So Miss Johnson walked Amy down to the room. She got her in there. She showed her where everything was. She introduced her to the class. She hung around 15 or 20 minutes, and then she said, all right, are you good? And Amy said, yes, I'm fine. And the lady said, all right, good, and I'm going to go. And as soon as she closed the door behind her, it was game on with Amy Jones. Because here's how Amy cured her boredom. First of all, she told all the students to stand up, and she segregated the entire class by gender and race.
2: Oh, wow.
1: That's step one. And then she got everybody separated like she wanted them, and she launched into a string of obscenities and insults and various slurs, the whole nine yards. At one point, she asked, hey, does anybody in here have a vape I can borrow? And then she goes, okay, do anybody have some marijuana you could give me? And they told her no, and she goes, this is the lamest class I've ever seen. And she told a couple of white dudes that were sitting in the class, she said, you know what, you two look like the type that would do a school shoot.
2: Dang.
1: Right? Then she goes, go on if you want to report me. I ain't scared to go to jail.
2: I've been to jail. I know what jail is.
1: Well, a couple of the students just got up and walked out of the class. Mm-hmm. They're like, I don't have to deal with this. And they went straight to the principal to tell him what was going on in Miss Jones's class. Now, the principal did a little snooping around real quick and realized they don't have an Amy Jones on the list of substitute teachers. She's not one of our people. So he called the cops. Well, the cops showed up and they said, Amy, what the heck are you doing? And she said, well, I was bored. So this is what I did so I wouldn't be bored. Oh, and by the way, I hate kids. I mean, I was bored and I hate kids. And so I decided to kill my boredom by sneaking into this classroom and just insulting the dog out of every kid in this class. Well, they escorted her out of the building. The principal said that she got into the classroom because proper protocols were not followed. You think? Mm-hmm. Isn't there a badge or something that a sub has to show? You can't just walk into a high school and go, I'm a substitute teacher. Put me in the trigonometry class. I'll get it done for you. But apparently in that school you could, but I bet you can't anymore. Now, this is what's interesting to me. I don't know what they charged her with because I don't know what the charge would be for something like that. But her preliminary hearing is scheduled for the 21st of October. The DA says that if she is convicted on all counts that she's been charged with, she could go to jail for 21 years. And then she's going to find out what being bored really feels like.
2: Yeah. You know why I say she's been to jail before? Because when they took her there, they all sang, welcome back.
1: Yeah, they probably did. Hey, Amy. Sydney. How you been, girl? Welcome get on back. In here. We saved your cot for you. Come on.
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8: The University of Missouri is guaranteeing admission to qualifying students in 5 school districts. Students must maintain a 3.0 GPA and complete 12 college credit hours before senior year. The university plans to expand the program. The Missouri Council on Aging says many seniors won't qualify for a planned $90 federal Medicare payment. The organization says more than half of Missouri seniors enrolled in Medicare Advantage plans are excluded from the one-time benefit. Missouri could face approximately $150 million in federal penalties tied to errors in administering food assistance benefits. The potential penalties come as states face greater responsibility for mistakes in determining eligibility and benefit payments. That's your local headlines. 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
10: This is Cassie Campbell from the First Alert Weather Center. Tracking plenty of sunshine for today. Highs will climb into the upper 80s. We'll drop down to the mid-50s tonight under partly cloudy conditions. Saturday, cloudy to start with showers moving in throughout the afternoon. Winds breezy out of the north. We'll drop down to the mid-50s Saturday night with scattered showers continuing Saturday night into Sunday morning. More sunshine expected Sunday afternoon with highs back in the low 80s.

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1: I tripped across this the other day online. I thought this was kind of interesting because they had put out a list of like the last 40 or 50 years, what was the most popular Halloween costume in every year. And so they put it under the heading, you know, what was the most popular Halloween costume from the year you were born? And I thought, well, that's cool. We should do that on the show. So I brought some of these. Now, obviously, we didn't do it every year. I just took like 3 or 4 years out of every decade. But you can find this list if you go online. You can find it if your year is not here. But if you were born in 1953, what was the most popular costume, T?
2: 1953, and this is a no-brainer from back then, Mickey Mouse, man.
1: There you go.
2: The Mickey Mouse Club was on TV, and, you know, everybody wanted to be on the Mickey Mouse Club. And,
1: oh, boy!
2: Yeah, so that's an easy one. In 1954, the next year, this is kind of interesting because it wasn't on TV yet, but it wasn't, they did movies, Batman.
1: Really?
2: Yeah, and, you know, of course, in the comic books and stuff. And then in 1957... Frankenstein's Monster was the most popular one.
1: Is that the year that movie came out, you think?
2: No,
1: that movie came out in the '30s.
2: Yes.
1: Maybe there was another movie that came
2: out
1: there. Because it's just weird that all of a sudden he jumped up in there like that.
2: Yeah.
1: Let's jump into the '60s. In the '60s, in 1965, the number one Halloween costume was Sonny and Cher.
2: Ah, that makes sense.
1: It's great if you got two people, but one person can't be Sonny and Cher. That's, well, I guess, well, not in 65, in 2025 maybe, but not in 65. In 67, it was Morticia Adams from the Adams family.
2: Ah, okay.
1: Yeah, well, I mean, all you need is a long black dress and a black wig, and you're kind of good to go. And in 1969, two-inch putt here. 1969, the year we landed on the moon,
2: right.
1: The number one Halloween costume was astronauts. That makes total sense to me. Yeah.
2: Right. Mm-hmm. In 1971, a couple years later, Willy Wonka was number one.
1: Mm-hmm. Come and then, with me.
2: Uh-huh. Mid-70s. This is kind of surprises me just because this was not really a kid's thing.
1: No.
2: But it was Frankenfurter, Dr. Frankenfurter from Rocky Horror Picture Show.
1: That's funny.
2: Yeah.
1: I mean, the kids were wearing the costume probably didn't have a clue what it, you know.
2: Could have been older people, too.
1: That, too. Uh-huh. What about 78?
2: Michael Myers from Halloween, 1978.
1: Yeah, there you go.
2: Yeah.
1: Hard to believe it's been that long since the Halloween movies. Because that's the year Halloween came out, 1978.
2: Right, yeah.
1: Now we move into the 80s when movies took over everything, and movies and music in the 80s. That's what we were all about. In 81, you had Indiana Jones.
2: Mm-hmm.
1: In 84, it was Madonna. In 88, it was Beetlejuice. And in 89, it was any member of the Ghostbusters.
2: Ha,
1: those were the most popular Halloween costumes back in the day.
2: Then going into the 90s, 93, Power Rangers. Which one do you want to be? You want to be the yellow one? You want to be the blue one? You want to be the red one? And then in 1996, this really doesn't surprise me either, the Spice Girls.
1: Mm-hmm. Yep, makes sense. Yep.
2: And then Ghostface from Scream. What an easy one to be.
1: Sure.
2: Yeah, I mean, all you got to do, you really don't have to do anything but put that mask on.
1: Correct.
2: And that was 1998. That was the number one one.
1: Now, in the early 2000s, in the year 2000, Britney Spears was the most popular Halloween costume, and I'm guessing it was the Catholic school skirt thing from the Oops, I Did It Again video. I'm guessing. I could be wrong about that. 2001, it was Harry Potter. 2002 was Spider-Man, because that's when the first Spider-Man movie came out. And then in 2005, this is a character that just, he's going to keep coming back no matter what. Years and years and years later, Darth Vader was the number one Halloween costume in 2005. So there you go. Maybe I'll tell you the popular costume from the year you were born. Maybe this would be a good year to bring it back. You know?
2: I remember once my son went with 4 of his friends, and they went as the 5 Teenage Mutant Ninja Turtles. They went as that. They went as Raphael, Donatello, Leonardo, Michelangelo, and Buttafuoco.
1: Yeah, I knew there wasn't a 5th one. I just should have.
2: I gotta get my Buttafuoco joke in there, man.
1: Yeah, you always gotta get the. Yeah, all right then.
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7: I'm Jeff Daly on the Cromwell Ag Radio Network. In the overnight, December corn is up 0.75 cents a bushel. November soybeans up 6.25 cents. December Chicago wheat down another 1.25 cents. Yesterday, December corn dropped 1.75 cents. November soybeans dropped 10 cents. The Kansas City wheat market in the December dropped 2.25 cents. The market in consolidation in front of today's WASD report. Corn basis was weaker yesterday. Soybean, soft red winter wheat, hard red winter wheat, and spring wheat basis were steady. Yesterday's trading in a narrow range. Market skittish about the crop production and WASD report today. Overall, analysts expect a higher U.S. corn and soybean ending stocks while eyeing Black Sea wheat export estimates. U.S. corn yield estimate is expected to drop. Russia and Iran's presidents meeting yesterday discussing ending the war in Iran. In the meantime, U.S. envoys reportedly meeting with Ukraine representatives today to discuss new proposals. More attacks by Iran occurred yesterday on vessels in the Gulf, one of which was deadly. President Trump ruling out any further strikes on Iran before the midterm election. And the market pace, the soybean export commitments as of October 1, 80% ahead of last year. That includes purchases by China. I'm Jeff Nally.
8: This is Cassie Campbell from the First Alert Weather Center. Tracking plenty of sunshine for today. Highs will climb into the upper 80s. We'll drop down to the mid-50s tonight under partly cloudy conditions. Saturday, cloudy to start with showers moving in throughout the afternoon. Winds breezy out of the north. We'll drop down to the mid-50s Saturday night with scattered showers continuing Saturday night into Sunday morning. More sunshine expected Sunday afternoon with highs back in the low 80s.

Back in 49 and went to Detroit working on assembly line. The first year they had me putting wheels on Cadillacs. Every day I'd watch them beauties roll by, and sometimes I'd hang my head and cry, 'cause I always wanted me one that was long and black. One day I devised myself a plan that should be the envy of most any man. I'd sneak it out of there in a lunchbox in my hand. Now getting caught meant getting fired, but I figured I'd have it all by the time I retired. I'd have me a car worth at least 100 grand.

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The first day I got me a fuel pump, and the next day I got me an engine and a trunk. Then I got me a transmission and all the chrome. The little things I could get in my big lunchbox like

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The transmission was a 53 and the motor turned out to be a 73, and when we tried to put in the bolts, all the holes were gone. So we drilled it out so that it would fit, and with a little bit of hit

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About that time, my wife walked out, and I could see in her eyes that she had her doubts. But she opened the door and said, "Honey, take me for a spin." So we drove uptown just to get the tags, and I headed to ride on down Main Drag. I could hear everybody laughing for blocks around. But up there at the courthouse, they didn't laugh, 'cause to type it up, it took the whole staff. And when they got through, the

Yeah, Red Rider, this is the Cottonmouth and the Psycho Billy Cadillac. Come on. This is the Cottonmouth and Negatory on the cost of this machine there, Red Rider. You might say I went right up to the factory and picked it up. It's cheaper that way.

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1: You know, Pancake, I don't know where you go and find some of the things that you bring for us to talk about on the show. I have so many questions about this. You just go ahead and explain what happened, and then if you have a moment for a few quick questions at the end of the story, I'd like to ask you a couple.
2: All right. Well, here's the thing. Remember we had that story the other day about the lady who brought the raccoon into the bar and started, walking around.
1: Yeah, and everybody had to get rabies shots.
2: And the jokes were, raccoon walks into a bar. Well, what about a camel walking into a restaurant? That's exactly what happened. And where of all places, Las Vegas. Mm. Sometimes, when you go to Las Vegas, sometimes you look at things and you go, this is just too bizarre. But then you go, I'm in Vegas. I'm in Vegas. So why? Anyway, maybe like the time that basically a camel walked right up to a In-N-Out Burger out there and basically they ordered French fries. There's some video that's going around. It actually shows the guy walking straight on and staying in the drive-thru and of course the handler having it and then walking patiently, going right up to the window and ordering some French fries. Everybody's laughing, obviously. The camel's actually peeking inside the window and kind of looking around and the people inside at the In-N-Out Burger are going, all right, is this real? Is this happening? Apparently, this camel loves French fries. And one thing about In-N-Out Burger is they have a window and they'll even show you making the French fries. So they're kind of famous for that sort of thing. The camel actually is a rescue from Colorado. It now lives in a sanctuary in Las Vegas. Loves French fries enough to go through the drive-thru. So it answers that question, by all means, do you need a car to go through the drive-thru? No, you just need at least a camel.
1: One camel
2: to do so.
1: We'll get it done. Okay, so... All right.
3: I think you buried the lead here. Where'd he got a rescue camel from?
2: From Colorado.
1: That was one of my questions.
3: Yeah.
1: Why are there camels in Colorado and why do they need rescuing?
3: Right. Yeah.
1: What is happening to the camels in Colorado?
2: Well, apparently they don't have good French fries out there. That's the case.
1: I never knew there were camels in Colorado. Here's my next question. The man walked through the drive-thru at the In-N-Out Burger with a camel.
2: Yes. I saw the video.
1: The In-N-Out Burger in Vegas is on the strip. Where is the camel coming from and where did it go when they left the drive-thru? Because we nearly got ran over 85 times just trying to get across the strip.
2: This is no lie.
1: At a red light when we had the walk sign. I can't imagine what it's like trying to get across that with a freaking camel. How do you pull that off?
3: And when I think of humps, I think of Vegas.
2: All right. Okay. All right. That's enough.
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13: This is Cassie Campbell from the First Alert Weather Center. Tracking plenty of sunshine for today. Highs will climb into the upper 80s. We'll drop down to the mid-50s tonight under partly cloudy conditions. Saturday, cloudy to start with showers moving in throughout the afternoon. Winds breezy out of the north. We'll drop down to the mid-50s Saturday night with scattered showers continuing Saturday night into Sunday morning. More sunshine expected Sunday afternoon with highs back in the low 80s.

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It appears Dolly just never quit work until she passed. We got details coming up in 10 minutes right now. 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

0: Legend to Country Freedom, 97.9 Rascal Flats, Fast Cars and Freedom. I'm Joe Bob. Dolly Parton truly never stopped working. She found time while she was sick to pre-record messages before she passed away. On Wednesday night, Zac Brown introduced a message from her at the CMA Foundation Music Teachers of Excellence event. In the clip, Dolly says, quote, "I've always believed that music brings people together, but none of that happens without dedicated teachers who encourage, inspire, and believe in the next generation, and that's why we're celebrating tonight. To every music teacher of excellence, I want to thank you for your passion, patience, and care that you give your students each day." Coming up, it's your KFES 12 First Alert forecast, then Faith Hill's on the way.
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4: Campbell from the First Alert Weather Center. Tracking plenty of sunshine for today. Highs will climb into the upper 80s. We'll drop down to the mid-50s tonight under partly cloudy conditions. Saturday, cloudy to start with showers moving in throughout the afternoon. Winds breezy out of the north. We'll drop down to the mid-50s Saturday night with scattered showers continuing Saturday night into Sunday morning. More sunshine expected Sunday afternoon with highs back in the low 80s.

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1: Legend of Country Freedom, 97.9, the fighting side of me. That is Merle Haggard. Joe Bob with you. Reminded you, the Sykes the Bulldogs are back in action tonight. They'll be here at Sykes the Public School Stadium, and they'll be taking on the Poplar Bluff Mules. 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It's all powered by the Voice of Bulldogs, SEMO Health Network. Coming up, we're going to get into that farm report. Then Alabama kicks off another 10 in a row.
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8: I'm Jeff Daly on the Cromwell Ag Radio Network. In the overnight, December corn is up 3/4 cents a bushel. November soybeans up 6 1/4. December Chicago wheat down another 1¼ cents. Yesterday, December corn dropped 1¾ cents. November soybeans dropped 10 cents. The Kansas City wheat market in the December dropped 2¼. The market in consolidation in front of today's WASDE report. Corn basis was weaker yesterday. Soybean, soft red winter wheat, hard red winter wheat, and spring wheat basis were steady. Yesterday's trading in a narrow range. Market skittish about the crop production and WASDE report today. Overall, analysts expect a higher U.S. corn and soybean ending stocks while eyeing Black Sea wheat export estimates. U.S. corn yield estimate is expected to drop. Russia and Iran's presidents meeting yesterday discussing ending the war in Iran. In the meantime, U.S. envoys reportedly meeting with Ukraine representatives today to discuss new proposals. More attacks by Iran occurred yesterday on vessels in the Gulf, one of which was deadly. President Trump ruling out any further strikes on Iran before the midterm election. And the market pace, the soybean export commitments as of October 1, 80% ahead of last year. That includes purchases by China. I'm Jeff Daly.
2: Life is short. The 10 in a row that's about to start right now isn't. Mind blown. Am I right? Enjoy the Legends of Country. 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

The Legends of Country Freedom, 97.9. It's a state of mind. That is Clint Black. I'm Joe Bob. There's a horror movie about a mentally deranged mother that opens this weekend. It's called The Britney Spears Story. We continue inside 10 in a row with the number 2 hit from Kenny Chesney. It's off of his album When the Sun Goes Down, come back in 2004. Here's I Go Back on The Legends of Country Freedom, 97.9.

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The number one song from 1989 off of his album Beyond the Blue Moon. Here's Ace in the Hole on The Legend of Country Freedom, 97.9.

thank goodness. It's another 10 in a row, packed with back-to-back-to-back-to-back country hits. 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

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Coming up, we'll talk about maybe a new trend for first dates. But right now, Paul Overstreet from his album Heroes. Here's Daddy's Come Around on The Legend of Country Freedom, 97.9.

0: Legends of Country Freedom 97.9, where the blacktop ends. Keith Urban wrapping up another 10 in a row. I'm Joe Bob. And if it ever feels like the first dates have gotten a little too complicated and way too expensive, well, have you considered meeting up for breakfast instead? A new survey found that 64% of singles said they'd be open to meeting for breakfast on a first date. The appeal of breakfast date is pretty simple. It takes some of the pressure off. It's usually cheaper than a dinner date. It doesn't require a long commitment, and it gives people an easy exit if things aren't clicking. But if sparks fly, there's plenty of day left to keep hanging out. Coming up, it's your KIVS 12 First Alert Forecast, and George Strait's on the way.
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9: Cassie Campbell from the First Alert Weather Center. Tracking plenty of sunshine for today. Highs will climb into the upper 80s. We'll drop down to the mid 50s tonight under partly cloudy conditions. Saturday, cloudy to start with showers moving in throughout the afternoon. Winds breezy out of the north. We'll drop down to the mid 50s Saturday night with scattered showers continuing Saturday night into Sunday morning. More sunshine expected Sunday afternoon with highs back in the low 80s.

0: 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John Conley, rose colored glasses. I'm Joe Bob reminding you, we're going to take you honky tonkin' tomorrow night from 9 till midnight. Big deal. Bubba will be here. They'll be playing your favorite songs and having all kinds of fun. It's a great way to spend Saturday nights hanging out with Big D and Bubba as they take you honky-talking right here on the Legends of Country, Freedom 97.9. Your farm report's up next, then we'll have Ronnie Millsap kicking off another 10 in a row.
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10: I'm Jeff Daly on the Cromwell Ag Radio Network. Financial markets remain indecisive today. The stock market tiptoeing around the finish of a record-setting week. The S&P 500 up 0.3%, clawing back some of its two straight days of losses since setting its all-time high. The Dow Jones Industrial Average up 0.3%, and the NASDAQ Composite 0.3% higher. The moves were tentative as oil prices continue to yo-yo because of uncertainty about when the war with Iran would allow the global energy industry to return to normal. The price for a barrel of Brent crude bounced between $102.50 and $104 several times overnight and even this morning, most recently at 103.89, down 0.4%. Treasury yields flipping up and down in the bond market following their own sharp moves earlier in the week. The yield on the 10-year Treasury was most recently at 5.26, up from 5.22 yesterday. At the Chicago Board of Trade, preface the numbers as they are coming before the WASDE and before the crop production report from the USDA. Corn, December, 501 and now 502, a penny and 3/4 up. The March up a penny and 1/4 at 516 and a half a bushel. November soybeans up 7.5 at 1295. March up 6.5 at 1320 and a half. December wheat up a penny, 684 and a quarter. I'm Jeff Nally.
11: Hey, don't panic, don't panic. Another 10 in a row starts right now. Okay, you can panic a little. The Legends of Country, Freedom 97.9.

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The Legends of Country Freedom, 97.9. Joe Bob slide into a finally Friday afternoon off their album Mountain Music. It's the number one hit from Alabama, close enough to perfect on Freedom 97.9. Sometimes.

Not sure if this next song is an MP3, CD, cassette, 8-track, or record. Because it's been all of those things. The Legends of Country. 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

Legends of Country Freedom, 97.9 The Grand Tour. That is George Jones. I'm Joe Bob. Coming up in 10 minutes, we'll have our lunchtime random factoid. Right now, we have a number one hit from 1996. It's Patti LaLilis off of her album, The Trouble with the Truth. Here's You Can Feel Bad on the Legends of Country Freedom, 97.9.

The two worst feelings in the world are not having a job and having a job. Thank goodness there's the Legends of Country, Freedom 97.9.

morning early. I'm all business in my suit. Yeah, I'm dressed up for success, from my head down to my boots. I don't do it for the money. There's bills that I can't pay. I don't do it for the glory. I just do it anyway. 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Yeah, I'm real good under pressure, being all that I can be. I can't call in sick on Mondays when the weekend's been too strong.

0: 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I'm Joe Bob, and it's time for our lunchtime random factoid. More than half of your body is not human. Only about 43% of your cells are human cells. The rest are microscopic organisms living inside you. Boy, doesn't that make you feel great. Coming up, it's your KIVS 12 First Alert Forecast. It's Shania Twain's on the way.
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12: From the First Alert Weather Center, tracking plenty of sunshine for today. Highs will climb into the upper 80s. We'll drop down to the mid 50s tonight under partly cloudy conditions. Saturday, cloudy to start with showers moving in throughout the afternoon. Winds breezy out of the north. We'll drop down to the mid 50s Saturday night with scattered showers continuing Saturday night into Sunday morning. More sunshine expected Sunday afternoon with highs back in the low 80s.

0: Alleged to Country Freedom, 97.9 Bellamy Brothers, the most beautiful girl. I'm Joe Bomba. The Sangster Bulldogs are back at it tonight. 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It's all powered by the voice of Bulldogs, SEMO Health Network. Right now, your farm report's next, and William Earl kick off another 10 in a row.
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5: I'm Jeff Alley on the Cromwell Ag Radio Network. The Bears are loose in Chicago following the USDA's WASDE and crop production report. The numbers are wheat futures 15 to 20 cents down, soybeans from 10 to 16 cents down, and corn from 8 cents to 29 and a quarter cents a bushel lower. The reason? The department increased corn production from 15.8 to 16 billion bushels, the average yield growing from 178.5 to 181.2. For soybeans, production moves from last month's 52.8 up to 53.1 bushels an acre, with a crop at 4.56 billion. Carryover stocks of corn grow from 1.56 billion last month to 1.849. For soybeans, from 310 million bushels to 315, and wheat carry goes from 717 to 740. These are the results. December corn down 29 and a quarter at 470 and three quarters. March down 29 and a half at 485 and three quarters. The December 27 drops 9 and a quarter at 508 and a half. November soybeans down 16 and a half at 1271. March down 16 and a quarter, 1297 and three quarters. November 27 beans down 10 and three quarters at 1247 and a quarter. December wheat down 20 cents at 663 and a quarter. I'm Jeff Nally.
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0: The Legends of Country Freedom, 97.9 Diamond Radio in a week or two. I'm Joe Bob. Did you hear about Boeing? They identified a software defect that affects landing. But other than this and the doors flying off their planes, don't be worried of flying a Boeing. We continue with Alan Jackson. Here's Where I Come From on The Legends of Country Freedom, 97.9.
1: Lots of rolling wheels and shifting gears round that Jersey turnpike. 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This word

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The Land of the Country Freedom, 97.9. That's Garth Brooks. I'm Joe Bob. But you're home for Broadway and Friends in the Morning. Make sure to check them out again tomorrow morning. Right now, Dwight Yoakam, Buck Owens, Streets of Bakersfield on Freedom 97.9. I can't

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Like right now, we're inside 10 in a row. 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

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A willing woman to hold me tight. 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

Legends of Country Freedom 97.9. Coming up in 10 minutes, our Don't Be Stupid segment. Right now, it's Mark Chestnut off his album Long Necks and Short Stories. 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

0: Led to the country freed of 97.9. Tracy Berg, 10 rounds with Jose Cuervo. Wrapping up another 10 in a row. I'm Joe Baum, and it's time for our Don't Be Stupid segment. A U.S. citizen was stopped at a Miami International Airport on Sunday after he arrived from Cuba. Customs officers noticed he had an unexplainable bulge at his waist, so they ordered him to be patted down. That's when they found 6 plastic containers, which had been sewn into his underwear. These containers held 10 live birds. The man was Alberto Castillo, said the birds were for his personal use, but they certainly weren't allowed. He was charged with smuggling goods and was released on $25,000 bond. Now, there's something going on, though, because a second man was arrested at the same airport, also coming from Cuba and also smuggling birds. That man, Roberto Quincosa, had 11 with him. Officials haven't said if they're sure the cases are linked. Coming up, it's your KIVS 12 First Alert Forecast, and John Michael Montgomery's on the way.
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10: From the First Alert Weather Center, tracking plenty of sunshine for today. Highs will climb into the upper 80s. We'll drop down to the mid 50s tonight under partly cloudy conditions. Saturday, cloudy to start with showers moving in throughout the afternoon. Winds breezy out of the north. We'll drop down to the mid 50s Saturday night with scattered showers continuing Saturday night into Sunday morning. More sunshine expected Sunday afternoon with highs back in the low 80s.

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1: Well, life on the farm is kind of laid back. 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Days are all filled with an easy country charm. 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

0: Legends of Country Freedom, 97.9. Thank God I'm a country boy. John Denver for you there. I'm Joe Bob reminding you Sunday mornings we're going to take you for a weekend in the country. Craig Orndorff will be here. Countdown a random week's top 20 country hits direct from the Billboard country charts. He'll give you some timeline trivia and pop culture nuggets that'll bring back some great memories. 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Charlie Daniels Band's going to kick off another 10 in a row after a farm report next.
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8: I'm Jeff Daly on the Cromwell Ag Radio Network. U.S. gasoline prices remain at the highest ever for this time of year, even as the national average falling a nickel to $4.36 a gallon this week, according to AAA. This is the first year the average U.S. price has sat above $4 a gallon in October, that according to, again, the Automobile Club AAA. All eyes on Hurricane Isaias and its potential to damage oil refineries. The National Hurricane Center shows the storm on track to move inland along the northern Gulf Coast within the next 36 hours and then pass over parts of the southeastern U.S. and southern Corn Belt. A new MAHA movement scorecard put together by a former campaign advisor for Health Secretary Robert F. Kennedy Jr. is highly critical of the Trump administration's progress on the movement priorities. Tiffany Sansi concluded that 37 of 42 promises made by the Trump administration officials have not been kept, only 5 partially kept. Examples include an executive order designed to boost glyphosate production and the administration's backing of Bayer in a Supreme Court case over liability for injuries caused by pesticides. Other examples include rolling back protections from PFAS or forever chemical standards in drinking water, firing hundreds of people from EPA's Office of Research and Development. I'm Jeff Daly.
9: Oh, it's about that time. Time to start another 10 in a row. 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

0: 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And we're playing it back to back. 10 in a row. 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

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Reba McEntire and Vince Gill. That is The Heart Won't Lie. I'm Joe Bond, and we are inside 10 in a row on a finally Friday afternoon. This is from the album A Horse with a Different Color. It was a top 11 hit for Big and Rich. Save a horse, ride a cowboy. I'm The Legends of Country Freedom, 97.9.

bed as I was getting buzzed on suds out on some backcountry road. We were flying high, fine as wine, having ourselves a big and rich time, and I was going just about as far as she'd let me go.

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The Legends of Country Freedom, 97.9, Tim McGraw, something like that. Joe Bob with you, and home for Broadway and Friends in the morning. And right now we're inside 10 in a row with a song off the Judd's Heartland album. It topped the charts in 1988. Here's Turn It Loose on The Legends of Country Freedom, 97.9.

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0: 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Old cowboys ever die. 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

The Legends of Country Freedom, 97.9. 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

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I want to be stronger than we've ever been. 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

0: Legends of Country Freedom 97.9. Come a little closer. Dirk Spitley wrapping up another 10 in a row. I'm Joe Bob, and every Amazon shopper knows that they collect a lot of data about users. They don't just recommend stuff you've bought or clicked on. They already know what you will buy in the future. But what does Amazon think of your booty? Amazon has a new feature called About You, which allows you to see information they're using to personalize your experience. There's basic stuff like where you might live, if you have a house or an apartment, how many people live in your household, what your hobbies may be, and if you have kids, pets, a garage, a garden, or a pool. But some people are noticing some odd entries, like a woman who said it included, quote, has flat buttocks. She added, I mean, it ain't wrong, but did they really have to call me out like that? Coming up, it's your KFES 12 First Alert Forecast, and Joe DeMessina's on the way.
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14: This is Cassie Campbell from the First Alert Weather Center. Tracking plenty of sunshine for today. Highs will climb into the upper 80s. We'll drop down to the mid-50s tonight under partly cloudy conditions. Saturday, cloudy to start with showers moving in throughout the afternoon. Winds breezy out of the north. We'll drop down to the mid-50s Saturday night with scattered showers continuing Saturday night into Sunday morning. More sunshine expected Sunday afternoon with highs back in the low 80s.

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2: Back a few months ago, I was headlining at a great big nightclub. And he put me up a couple of days early. I came in a couple of days early, and they put me up at what they call the Star Suite. Now, here I am, headliner in one of the biggest nightclubs in the country, and I wake up at 8 o'clock in the morning in this Star Suite all by myself. Yeah, that's what I said. Aw. 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

0: 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Sunday morning coming down. That is Johnny Cash. I'm Joe Bob. Sykes and Bulldogs are taking on Poplar Bluff tonight at Sykes and Public School Stadiums as the Bulldogs try to get their fifth win of the season. 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Coming up, Clip Black kicks off 10 in a row after our farm report.
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6: Good afternoon. I'm Jeff Daly on the Cromwell Ag Radio Network. At the Chicago Board of Trade, there was some recovery in the market this afternoon in soybeans, and losses continued for corn and for wheat futures following the USDA's crop production and WASDE report. Corn production went from a September forecast of 15.8 to an October forecast of 16 billion. An average yield from 178.5 up to 181.2. For soybeans, the production goes from 4.54 to 4.56 billion bushels. Average yield from 52.8 up to 53.1. The bigger pieces of news come from the carryover stocks for corn at 1.85 billion compared to last month 1.57. Wheat carry from 717 up to 740. Soybeans from 310 up to 315. Here's the way we close. December corn down 20 and a half, 479 and three quarters. March down 21 at 494 and a quarter. December 27 down 6 at 511 and three quarters. November soybeans up 4 and a half at 1292. The March up 4 and three quarters, 1318 and three quarters. November up 5 and a quarter at 1263 and a quarter. Nearby December wheat down 12 and a quarter at 671. I'm Jeff Dowling.
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Legends of Country Freedom 97.9. I'm Joe Bob. Time for me to get out of here. Everybody have a great weekend. Talk to you again Monday. I'll leave you as we continue inside 10 in a row with Landslide on Freedom 97.9.

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5: Hey, good Friday evening to you, Heartland. We are monitoring the track of Isaias, and looks like it's going to move a little farther east now, so our impacts this weekend will be minimal. For tonight, we'll see mostly clear skies, temperatures falling through the 60s during the evening hours. We'll bottom out in the mid-upper 50s by the time you wake up with cloud cover. We'll see a few scattered light rain showers and breezy conditions Saturday with highs in the mid-70s. As you head towards Sunday, the clouds will give way to partly sunny skies, highs in the lower to middle 80s. From the KFES 12 First Alert Weather Center, this is Chief Meteorologist Grant Dade. Enjoy your weekend.

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5: Good afternoon. I'm Jeff Daly on the Cromwell Ag Radio Network. At the Chicago Board of Trade, there was some recovery in the market this afternoon in soybeans, and losses continued for corn and for wheat futures following the USDA's crop production and WASDE report. Corn production went from a September forecast of 15.8 to an October forecast of 16 billion, an average yield from 178.5 up to 181.2. For soybeans, the production goes from 4.54 to 4.56 billion bushels, average yield from 52.8 up to 53.1. The bigger pieces of news come from the carryover stocks for corn at 1.85 billion compared to last month 1.57. Wheat carry from 717 up to 740, soybeans from 310 up to 315. Here's the way we close. December corn down 20.5, 479.75. March down 21 at 494.25. December 27 down 6 at 511.75. November soybeans up 4.5 at 1292. The March up 4.75, 1318.75. November up 5.25 at 1263.25. Nearby December wheat down 12.25 at 671. I'm Jeff Daly.
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11: Hey, good Friday evening to you, Heartland. We are monitoring the track of Isaias, and looks like it's going to move a little farther east now, so our impacts this weekend will be minimal. For tonight, we'll see mostly clear skies, temperatures falling through the 60s during the evening hours. We'll bottom out in the mid-upper 50s by the time you wake up with cloud cover. We'll see a few scattered light rain showers and breezy conditions Saturday with highs in the mid-70s. As you head towards Sunday, the clouds will give way to partly sunny skies, highs in the lower to middle 80s. From the KFES 12 First Alert Weather Center, this is Chief Meteorologist Grant Dade. Enjoy your weekend.

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8: Good afternoon. I'm Jeff Daly on the Cromwell Ag Radio Network. At the Chicago Board of Trade, there was some recovery in the market this afternoon in soybeans, and losses continued for corn and for wheat futures following the USDA's crop production and WASDE report. Corn production went from a September forecast of 15.8 to an October forecast of 16 billion, an average yield from 178.5 up to 181.2. For soybeans, the production goes from 4.54 to 4.56 billion bushels, average yield from 52.8 up to 53.1. The bigger pieces of news come from the carryover stocks for corn at 1.85 billion compared to last month 1.57. Wheat carry from 717 up to 740, soybeans from 310 up to 315. Here's the way we close. December corn down 20 and a half, 479 and three quarters. March down 21 at 494 and a quarter. December 27 down 6 at 511 and three quarters. November soybeans up 4 and a half at 1292. The March up 4 and three quarters, 1318 and three quarters. November up 5 and a quarter at 1263 and a quarter. Nearby December wheat down 12 and a quarter at 671. I'm Jeff Daly.
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12: Hey, good Friday evening to you, Heartland. We are monitoring the track of Isaias, and looks like it's going to move a little farther east now, so our impacts this weekend will be minimal. For tonight, we'll see mostly clear skies, temperatures falling through the 60s during the evening hours. We'll bottom out in the mid-upper 50s by the time you wake up with cloud cover. We'll see a few scattered light rain showers and breezy conditions Saturday with highs in the mid-70s. As you head towards Sunday, the clouds will give way to partly sunny skies, highs in the lower to middle 80s. From the KFES 12 First Alert Weather Center, this is Chief Meteorologist Grant Dade. Enjoy your weekend.

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5: Good afternoon. I'm Jeff Daly on the Cromwell Ag Radio Network. At the Chicago Board of Trade, there was some recovery in the market this afternoon in soybeans, and losses continued for corn and for wheat futures following the USDA's crop production and WASD report. Corn production went from a September forecast of 15.8 to an October forecast of 16 billion, an average yield from 178.5 up to 181.2. For soybeans, the production goes from 4.54 to 4.56 billion bushels, average yield from 52.8 up to 53.1. The bigger pieces of news come from the carryover stocks for corn at 1.85 billion compared to last month 1.57. Wheat carry from 717 up to 740, soybeans from 310 up to 315. Here's the way we close. December corn down 20.5, 479.75. March down 21 at 494.25. December 27 down 6 at 511.75. November soybeans up 4.5 at 1292. The March up 4.75, 1318.75. November up 5.25 at 1263.25. Nearby December wheat down 12.25 at 671. I'm Jeff Daly.
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I'm

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2: Hey, good Friday evening to you, Heartland. We are monitoring the track of Isaias, and looks like it's going to move a little farther east now, so our impacts this weekend will be minimal. For tonight, we'll see mostly clear skies, temperatures falling through the 60s during the evening hours. We'll bottom out in the mid-upper 50s by the time you wake up with cloud cover. We'll see a few scattered light rain showers and breezy conditions Saturday with highs in the mid-70s. As you head towards Sunday, the clouds will give way to partly sunny skies, highs in the lower to middle 80s. From the KFES 12 First Alert Weather Center, this is Chief Meteorologist Grant Dade. Enjoy your weekend.

0: play in so many of the legends, you're going to cry uncle and auntie and second cousin Randy. 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
1: Well, my daddy left home when I was 3, and he didn't leave much to Ma and me, just this old guitar and an empty bottle of booze. Now, I don't blame him because he run and hid, but the meanest thing that he ever did was before he left, he went and named me Sue. Well, he must have thought that it was quite a joke, and it got a lot of laughs from lots of folks. Seems I had to fight my whole life through. Some gal would giggle and I'd get red, and some guy'd laugh and I'd bust his head. I'll tell you, life ain't easy for a boy named Sue. 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

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And I knew that scar on his cheek and his evil eye. He was big and bent and gray and old, and I looked at him and my blood ran cold. And I said, my name is Sue. How do you do? How you gonna die? Yeah, that's what I told him. Well, I hit him hard right between

0: teeth, and we crashed through the wall and into the street, kicking and a gouging in the mud and the blood and the beer. I tell you, I've fought tougher men, but I really can't remember when. He kicked like a mule and he bit like a crocodile. I heard him laugh and then I heard him cuss, and he went for his gun to pull mine first. He stood there looking at me and I saw him smile. He said, son, this world is rough, and if a man's gonna make it, he's gotta be tough. And I know I wouldn't be there to help you along. So I give you that name, and I said goodbye. I knew you'd have to get tough or die. And it's that name that helped to make you strong. Yeah. He said, now you just fought one hell of a fight, and I know you hate me, and you got the right to kill me now, and I wouldn't blame you if you do. But you ought to thank me before I die for the gravel in your guts and the spit in the eye, because I'm the that named you Sue. What could I do? I got all choked up and I threw down my gun, called him a paw and he called me a son, and I come away with a different point of view. And I think about him now and then, every time I try and every time I win. And if I ever have a son, I think I'm gonna name him Bill or George, anything but Sue. I still ain't that man.
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